0: listening, Houston. You found Delilah on Sunny 99.1 with the best variety of the 80s, 90s, and today, and the greatest love songs of all time for you all night long. I think I'm on my third cup of tea tonight. Thank goodness it is Bigelow Decaf. I've got the lemon ginger tonight. It's a lemon ginger kind of night. I know it's late. I know you're tired. I know you had a long day. You've got kids that are back in school or grandkids that are back in school. You've got things you've been doing all day. I've been picking apples and plums. I don't have plums in my orchard. My plum trees didn't make any, but there was somebody on Facebook who had plums. They said they weren't going to pick. Did anybody want them? And we're like, yes, yes, pick me. So we went and picked like two buckets of plums and I made plum jam, plum blueberry jam today. I love canning. I love canning season. I love canning with friends. I wish I could share all the sweetness, all the goodness of the plum blueberry jam that I made today. I'm going to share this night with you, though, and I will play sweet songs all night. You're listening to The Line.
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20: Delilah, my name is Amy. How are you?
0: Hi, Amy. Welcome to the Delilah Show. I'm wonderful. What can I do for you?
20: Good. I was just wondering if you can play a song. That's what I was calling for. You just had a recent caller that was, he was 39-year-old, that he was looking for someone for lust. So I was just calling to see if maybe we can make that connection happen.
0: Sadly, because...
20: I just messaged you on TikTok, too. Yes, that was me.
0: Sadly, because in the past, radio stations did that, and somebody got hurt in the worst possible way. We're not allowed to do those introductions anymore. But here's the thing. I know that if that's the one that God means for you to be with, it's going to happen.
20: It will, of course.
0: Whoever it is supposed to be, it's going to happen. So let me play a song for all the lonely ladies and men.
20: Thank you, Delilah. I appreciate it.
0: Bye-bye.

0: You found Delilah here on Sunny 99.1. This is Houston's Love Songs at Night. You know what I love about this time of year? I love, well, unless you're in a really hot area that's hot year-round, I love that I can bring out the boots. Bring out the boots. The tall boots, the boots with socks, the mud boots, the boots to work outside, the fashion boots to wear in the city. I love boot season, and I love sweaters. Oh, how I love sweatshirts and sweaters. And spending these soon-to-be autumn nights with you right here on the radio. You're listening to Delilah.
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0: Delilah. Rosemary, welcome. This is Delilah. What can I do for you?
17: I am in such a dilemma. I'm a 70-year-old senior citizen, and...
0: You sound amazingly young.
17: Oh, I wish I was. And started my life all over and did it all different. But there was this man in my life when I was a teenager, and his name is Roy.
0: You're still in love with him?
17: Oh, God, yes.
0: And how many years has it been since you've been involved with him?
17: 52.
0: Wow.
17: There was us three girls, us three sisters, went with three brothers. And my other two sisters married their brothers, the brothers. Well, when I got pregnant, Roy left me and went into the service. I'm in such a dilemma now because when I was married to another man for 42 years, I've been single for 8 years because he died of cancer. And I guess 2 years ago, his wife died.
0: So what's the dilemma? If you're still in love with this man after 52 years, girlfriend, go see him.
17: He wants me to come down there and stay.
0: Well, first you got to go down and see if he's as cute as he was back, you know.
17: Oh, he was so good looking. Oh, my God, was that man good looking?
0: Did he participate in your daughter's life?
17: No, and that's what hurt.
0: Because he was a knucklehead?
17: I would say so.
0: Has he ever made amends for that?
17: He apologized. He wrote when he was in the service, and he wanted me to still marry him. He wanted his family back. Well, I was still being mad and a knucklehead and whatever, and I didn't answer him. But now I wish I had have.
0: Oh, my gosh. So you guys both were knuckleheads for years.
17: Yes. So what do I do now?
0: And now you have a chance to maybe have the love that you always dreamed of.
17: Well, he says maybe we can have our second chance.

0: It's Sunny 99.1, Houston's Love Songs. The greatest love songs of all time, I might add, with me, Delilah, keeping you company here on your radio dial all night long. Each night, I open up the phone line so that I can talk to you, so that I can celebrate with you. Last night, I talked with a young man named Adam, who had been bullied in school. What a sweet young man he is. He's 13 years old, almost 14. And I said, the good news is you've only got like 4 more years to go. And then you don't have to put up with that nonsense. The bad news is you got 4 more years to go, which when you're a teenager feels like forever. Hang in there. And Adam, when someone shows you by their actions that they are not to be trusted, that they are not a faithful friend, that they will betray you, believe them and stop trying to pretend like they're a good person. They're not. They're a backstabber. Walk away. Love them. Pray for them. Walk away from them. Okay? We're going to be here all night long taking your calls and sharing your stories. You're listening to Delilah.
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8: Delilah. Hi, Lanny. Welcome to the Delilah Show. What can I do for you?
9: First and foremost, I want to say thank you for having me on. Second, I want to say that I love your show, and I love the message that you send, that life is a struggle and a journey, but on the way, there's a lot of good things, and there's also a lot of bad that help mold us into the people we are.
8: You know, When life is grand and, you know, everything is coming up roses and daffodils, I don't really grow emotionally. It's during the tough times that my heart is expanded and I think my character is developed.
9: Well, that's a good thing to be able to deal with adversity and know how to conquer it and move on. So I'm very much looking forward to the future of my life and realizing that even though you go through, you know, very difficult times in your life, sometimes it's good to make you see who you used to be and grow from the experience you just went through and realize you can still be that same person. You can still be happy no matter what's thrown at you. You just have to find a way to deal with it and move forward.
8: You can indeed. And not only that, but you'll come out stronger.

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2: Maybe you're running errands or doing laundry. 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

0: It's Sunny 99.1, Houston's Love Songs. The greatest love songs of all time, I might add, with me, Delilah, keeping you company here on your radio dial all night long. I hope you had a wonderful day today. Thank you for joining me. If you found me for the first time, where have you been? I've been here every night for years, playing love songs, being sappy, being a little bit corny, and keeping you company. We talk about relationships. We talk about parenthood. Now we talk about grandkids, since I've got a whole lot of them. So now we talk about all sorts of things, pets and life and love. You're listening to Delilah.
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3: Next. 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
0: Delilah. Hi, good evening. Welcome to the Delilah Show. What can I do for you, Tim?
15: Hi, Delilah. How are you?
0: I'm wonderful.
15: Good. I'm calling. I'm getting married, and my wonderful fiance has let me know that I can pick a song that I would like for us to dance at the wedding.
0: You get to do that.
15: Yeah.
0: She's
15: yeah.
0: letting you have that honor.
15: Exactly.
0: Did you get to pick out the color tuxedo you're wearing or anything like that?
15: I got an input.
0: An input.
15: We went to a vote.
0: And did you get the tuxedo you preferred?
15: Oh, yeah.
0: Oh, good. Okay.
15: It's lovely.
0: Okay.
15: The whole thing's going to be gorgeous.
0: All right. Well, tell me a little bit about the woman you're marrying. What's her name?
15: Her name is Zanetta.
0: Zanetta.
15: Mm-hmm.
0: Is she as unique as her name?
15: She certainly is.
0: Okay.
15: She loves me with all her heart. She's an absolute blessing in my life. And she works very hard. She goes to work full-time. She goes to school full-time, finishing up her degree. So
0: when does she have time to plan a wedding?
15: Yeah, exactly. Well, she didn't have a rough time with that. Mom kind of already had it all planned for her. So that worked out pretty well.
0: And is mom and dad paying for it for her?
15: Oh, yeah.
0: Oh, mm-hmm. That's a beautiful thing, Tim.
15: Yeah, they had mentioned a while back that, you know, if we're waiting to get married because we don't have money, they said, well, we're going to take care of that. So
0: that just gave you the little push you needed to get into that jewelry store and buy something sparkly.
15: Exactly.
0: Okay. Well, with that in mind, let me try to find a song that will be perfect for you two as you start your life together as one.
15: That would be excellent. I certainly appreciate it.

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Tomorrow, we are going to encourage you with hope and positivity. Tell me something good tomorrow morning at 6:20 on Sunny 99.1, Houston's best variety, the 80s, 90s, and today.

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1: 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Guaranteed human.

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You found Delilah with Houston's Love Songs at Night. And it's time for our first Delilah Dilemma of the evening. Carolyn writes, my problem isn't with a husband or a lover or a child or a parent. My problem is with me. I want so much to change, to do things that are

Tonight's Delilah's Dilemma is a very honest letter from Carolyn, who says it's not a problem with a husband or a lover or a child or a parent. It's a problem with herself. Carolyn, to be honest, most problems that we blame on our parent or our husband or our lover or our child are really problems with ourselves most of the time. So thank you for being honest about that. So stop crying. Crying, Carolyn, stop crying and stop procrastinating and decide right now, this minute, this second, that this is the first hour of your new life. Don't make promises to yourself that you can't keep. If you can right now, just say, for this hour, I'm not going to eat anything unless my body is truly hungry.

this hour. Tomorrow, say, just for this hour, I'm not going to waste a dime on myself unless it is for something I truly need. Take it hour by hour. Maybe in a few weeks you can take it a day at a time, but right now take it an hour at a time. Go talk to your doctor because you could be suffering deep depression and you could be self-medicating with the ice cream. Carbohydrates make you feel high real fast. That's a typical way people self-medicate when you're depressed. So go talk to your doctor and see if you need some medical intervention. And then multitask. When you're doing your 5 or 10 setups, count 5 or 10 things that you're grateful for. While you're walking a mile, pray for everyone you know with every step that you take that God will keep them safe. Because even though you hate yourself, addictive behaviors are self-centered things. They are making you focus on you. The more you focus on how much you dislike you, the sicker you're going to become. When you stop doing that, when you start focusing on others, when you put your trust in a higher power, the quicker you're going to become the healthy woman you want to be. And please consider reaching out to others for support. Weight Watchers has been around for a long time because there are great people who give great support. Overeaters Anonymous, there are a lot of support groups that can help you, talk to you, and nurture you and love you while you take care of yourself.

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2: 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Ah, breathe deep. The season's changing, weather's changing. 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
0: Welcome to the Delilah Show. What can I do for you?
1: Thanks for having me on tonight. I just wanted to tell you about my husband, Chris. He's just the most wonderful man. We have been through kind of a tough time. He went to have a back surgery done, and it was really tough for us. Just the whole trial of it. You go through marriage. We've been married for 13 years. And I just wanted to tell you that he's just the best person and in my life. And we made it through a struggle, and we're back on track. And I just wanted to tell him how much I love him tonight. And I'm hoping that you'll play a special song that's special to us, Everything I Do by Bryan Adams.
0: So he had surgery, and how is he doing today?
1: He is doing great now. It was really tough. He had 3 months out of work, and then he went back to work for a couple months on disability, and he had actually missed out on a job opportunity because of his disability, but he's doing something much more wonderful, and where one door closes, the other one opens.
0: So it all worked out.
1: It all worked out. We went through.
0: Teresa, what's his name?
1: His name is Chris.
0: And did you wanted a song, Hear Everything I Do?
1: That's correct. And I just want to tell also, I've got 3 kids, Thomas, Matthew, and Sarah. They need to know they're the best kids in the world. And I appreciate everything you say about your kids, and you're a great mom too, I'm sure.
0: Some days.
1: Well, we all have those.
0: Let me play that song for your family, sweetie.
1: Thanks so much.

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1: Siri doesn't laugh at dad jokes. We do. And we hate ourselves for it. Guaranteed human.

You found Delilah here on Sunny 99.1. This is Houston's Love Songs at Night. What are you doing tonight? Are you working on a project? Are you creating something wonderful? Are you holding your child or your lover? Are you feeling a part of the world? Are you dreaming big and lofty dreams? Ah, at night my brain just goes crazy thinking of things I want to do, projects I want to tackle and pictures I want to paint, gardens I want to make. Every time I see a patch of land that's ugly and covered with weeds and garbage piled up, I just want to go clean it up and make a garden. You know, the danger for most of us is not that we dream too big or that we aim too high and miss it. The danger is that we aim too low, we dream too small, and we reach it and we're content. I hope you've got big dreams.

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And I just started, you know, looking around and noticing stuff. And like I said, I finally opened my eyes and my heart to somebody else that, you know, has really shown me what I missed all these years, you know.

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0: Good evening, Houston. 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You found Delilah on Sunny 99.1, Houston's Love Songs. Is there somebody in your life tonight who loves you unconditionally? Who knows your bad habits, your mistakes of the past? Who knows the conundrums you get yourself in? Who knows your idiosyncrasies and your quirks and your passions and your fears, and loves you anyway? Is there someone in your life who thinks about you every day and wants to make your life better, richer, fuller, sweeter? They want you to slow down if you're a workaholic. They want you to speed up if you're not reaching your potential. Is there somebody who accepts you completely and loves you unconditionally? If you've got someone like that in your life, you are so, so fortunate. More importantly, are you like that to someone, to your children, to your sweetheart, to your best friend? I am so blessed to have a best friend that loves me unconditionally, that can finish my sentences. We can just look at each other and know each other's thoughts. And although we are polar opposites in many ways, we can be comfortable in each other's presence for hours without saying a word. It's that kind of comfortable. I hope you're blessed with a forever friend like that. You're listening to Delilah.
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0: Delilah. Good evening, Brent. Welcome. This is Delilah. What can I do for you?
17: Good evening, Delilah. How you doing?
0: I'm good.
17: I just wanted to talk to you about my wife. I listen to your show every night, and I hear all these people calling in with their wonderful stories. And I just wanted to do the same for my wife, who's my best friend and everything to me.
0: What's her name?
17: Her name is Roberta.
0: Okay. And tell me about your bride.
17: Well, we met singing karaoke, and I knew her for a year, and I would run from her every time that she would come around. It was kind of strange. I liked her a lot, and she liked me, but I was scared. So I would run from her. And, well, just in the 2 years that we've been married, it's just like my whole world has changed because
0: of her. Wait a second. You went from saying you ran from her to now you're married. How did she catch you if you were so busy running?
17: Just finally one night, I just decided to ask her to have dinner with me, and we had dinner, and 5 months later, we got married. So that was kind of like how it all laid out. It was kind of cool. And then ever since then, it's going on 2 years now, and it just is getting better and better and better every day. And I know that she has just done tremendous things for me. I'm ex-military, so I wasn't the nicest guy in the world when I met her, and that was the reason I kept running. We were kept running from her. I just didn't think I was good enough for her. So through her diligence and her patience, she's taught me a lot of things in life. And I just do everything I can to try and honor her and make her happy. And she's done the same for me, unconditionally.
0: Keep doing that and you will have a great life together. Let me play a song for you.
17: I appreciate that very much, Delilah.

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Tomorrow, we are going to encourage you with hope and positivity. Tell me something good tomorrow morning at 620 on Sunny 99.1, Houston's best variety, the 80s, 90s, and today.

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1: 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I will be here and see you through anything. We're here to celebrate all the different nuances of love. 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
18: Delilah. Hi, you've called Delilah. Who is this?
19: This is Christina.
18: Hi, Christina. What can I do for you tonight?
19: I want to see if you can play a song for myself and my grandchildren.
18: I can. What are their names?
19: Brandon, Austin, and Drake. Yes, I have legal guardianship of them.
18: So Grandma is raising the grandkids. How old are they?
19: 2, 4, and 6.
18: Oh, girl, you got your hands full. I bet you never expected in a million years to be changing diapers at this stage of the game.
19: No, because my baby's 20, so I told my husband before they moved in, we're free now. She'll be 18. I'm eating my words.
18: Yep, spoke too soon. Do you know how many thousands of grandparents there are, though, just like you, that are raising their grandkids because their kids are making bad choices?
19: Right, right.
18: So you want a song to let them know how much Grandma loves them?
19: Yes.
18: Even when you're tired and cranky?
19: That's right.
18: Uh-huh. I'll play a song for you and for every grandma or grandpa that is raising and parenting their grandkids. And though we might be a little crankier or a little more tired than we were the first time around, we've got a lot more wisdom this time around.

you can't keep. If you can right now, just say, for this hour, I'm not going to eat anything unless my body is truly hungry. Just for this hour. Tomorrow, say, just for this hour, I'm not going to waste a dime on myself unless it is for something I truly need. Take it hour by hour. Maybe in a few weeks you can take it a day at a time, but right now take it an hour at a time. Go talk to your doctor, because you could be suffering deep depression and you could be self-medicating with the ice cream. Carbohydrates make you feel high real fast. That's a typical way people self-medicate when you're depressed. So go talk to your doctor and see if you need some medical intervention. And then multitask. When you're doing your 5 or 10 setups, count 5 or 10 things that you're grateful for. While you're walking a mile, pray for everyone you know with every step that you take, that God will keep them safe. Because even though you hate yourself, addictive behaviors are self-centered things. They are making you focus on you. And the more you focus on how much you dislike you, the sicker you're going to become. When you stop doing that, when you start focusing on others, when you put your trust in a higher power, the quicker you're going to become the healthy woman you want to be. And please consider reaching out to others for support. Weight Watchers has been around for a long time because there are great people who give great support. Overeaters Anonymous, there are a lot of support groups that can help you, talk to you, and nurture you and love you while you take care of yourself.

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0: It's Sunny 99.1, Houston's Love Songs. The greatest love songs of all time, I might add, with me, Delilah, keeping you company here on your radio dial all night long. It's important to have moments in life when you're able to reflect. Moments in life when you can stop doing and just be. We're called human beings, but really most of us are human doings. Constantly doing. Moments when you're riding in a car with your head leaned against the window as you watch the world fly by. Moments sitting by the dock of the bay watching the tide roll away. In and out. Like the rhythm of life. Moments to take time for reflection. Reflection and consideration of how far you've come. And all the wonderful lives you have impacted along the way. Thank you for taking time to spend with me tonight. I hope this show has impacted your life in a small way. I do. I hope that this show has encouraged you to dig deeper into your heart, to find a mustard seed of faith and water it daily. I hope this show has inspired you to give more of yourself, to love more deeply, to give more of your time and your resources, to be more generous, to be more generous with your money, to be more generous with your forgiveness, to be more generous with your love, a big old heaping serving of love. That's what I want you to serve up to those in your life. And that's what we're serving up on the radio tonight. A big old helping of love wrapped up in love songs. 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
0: Delilah. Hi, Dan. Welcome to the Delilah Show. What can I do for you?
19: Hi, Delilah. I'm calling to let you know I work three jobs, and I don't have much time to listen to the radio during the day. So after my last job, I usually listen to other stations, and I was flipping the channels one night and got you on, and listening to you talking about, you know, life and, you know, instead of just playing music, you're talking about real instances in life. You kind of motivated me a little bit to kind of get back to talking to the creator. So what I do is on the way home, when listening to you, I will pull over in an area and kind of look up at the stars and just chill out and just kind of relax a little bit and just kind of talk to God a little bit and get back to that instead of just, you know, the daily grind and just forget about everything, you know, like the religious stuff, and just forget all about that. And I don't need to do that. I need to get back more with God. And you've kind of inspired me to do that.
0: Well, thank you. When you talk to him again, would you put in a good word for me?
19: I will put in as many good words as you want. But it's just, you know, when you see the stars at night, it's, you know, and there's not much traffic. So, you know, it's just really kind of really basically relaxing, and you get back to, you know, where life needs to be. You kind of try to put it in perspective instead of the daily grind all the time. Hurry up, hurry up, hurry up.
0: I think a lot of times people make God so complicated or so difficult to understand or so pious or so distant out there, when just like you said, just looking at the stars, enjoying the magnificent beauty he created, being able to love completely and deeply and get in touch with that side of us that hungers and longs for that connection. That's what it's all about.
19: Thank you so much for bringing me back to reality.

0: You found Delilah here on Sunny 99.1. This is Houston's Love Songs at Night. Keeping you company all night long as I play your favorite love songs, share your stories, and remind you of how wonderful you are. If nobody told you that today, I want to tell you, you are wonderful just the way you are. You don't have to change. You don't have to rearrange. You don't have to be better at anything. And if you feel like you can't succeed, you can't move forward because there are mountains in the path in front of you, guess what? I want you to believe that what God has placed inside of you is far superior, far greater than the mountains that may be standing in front of you. The goodness and the dreams that you have inside of you are far greater than anything that hinders you. Let me say that again, and I want you to listen. The goodness, the dreams that you have in your heart are far greater than the perceived mountain that is standing in your way. Believe that. Hang on to that. Don't give up that truth. You're listening to Delilah.
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0: Hello, good evening. Who is this?
1: Hi, this is Eva.
0: Hi, Eva. You have a great voice.
1: Thank you.
0: You should go into radio.
1: I've heard that before. I've also been told I should read to the blind.
0: You have a beautiful voice.
1: Thank you.
0: Well, what can I do for you tonight, dear lady with a beautiful voice?
1: I have a daughter. I have a daughter who will...

0: soon be 27 years old. She stayed with me until she finished grad school, and it was a crossroads in my life, so I decided I was, at that point, I was going to make a move. I raised my daughter by myself, by the way. Totally self-supporting single mom. And I thought, I'm going to move out of state. She'll be fine. I've got my family here. You can imagine my surprise when she announces that she, too, is moving.
1: To the same place?
0: No. She's moving to another state. She's the girl who lives in my heart. And the idea that she's far away from me.
1: She's
0: that I
1: your
0: can't,
1: baby and you can't be there.
0: No, that we can't go to opening night for chick flicks and go shopping, you know, for frivolous items. I miss her so, so much. I miss her so much, my heart hurts. She's doing great. She hit the ground running. She found a job in her field. They love her where she's at. She's doing great things. I'm so, so proud of her. But I miss her so, so much.
1: And what's her name?
0: Rebecca.
1: Have a good cry and I'll play a song for you.
0: Thank you. Thank you so much.
1: Thank you, sweetie.
0: Okay.
1: Bye-bye.
0: Bye-bye.

evening, Houston. You found Delilah on Sunny 99.1 with the best variety of the 80s, 90s, and today, and the greatest love songs of all time for you all night long. So much going on in the world around us, so much sadness and tragedy. We are here each night to try to lift that sadness from your heart and infuse you with a little bit of good news and a whole lot of love. That's a primary reason I'm here night after night, week after week, year after year, is to lift your spirits and to give you hope. 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

0: Sunny 99.1, Houston's best variety of the 80s, 90s, and today. I'm Dana with producer Anthony, and the three things you need to know to get your Monday, September 14th, started. Well, football season has begun. I'm going to give you the bad news first. The Texans lose to Buffalo, season opener. Now, C.J. Stroud gave them a chance, but they just couldn't finish it. The Buffalo Bills beat them 36-31, but now the good news. The Texas Longhorns pulled off a historic 24-23 comeback. It was a victory against number one Ohio State Buckeyes. They overcame a 20-point fourth-quarter deficit. Texas now number one in the AP poll. Isn't that amazing? And we gave away tickets for the game. Number 22 Houston Cougs. They demolished Southern 77-6. Some of the game was played without stadium lights. The first half of the game, there was a power surge. Next game, they play Texas Tech on Friday. Weather today, we're going to have some rain. We've got another 40% chance of showers. I wish it would cool things off dramatically, but it won't. We're going to go up to 94. Right now, 78 in Uptown, and you're up to date from Sunny 99.1.
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6:13 now, sunny 99.1, Houston's best variety of the 80s, 90s. And today I'm Dana with producer Anthony, back at it again. Anthony comes in and I'm like, yep, here we go again. The weekend just flew by. It's like, it feels like Friday was 5 minutes ago. And now we're back to a Monday. We're here for you while you work today. Weather is going to be like it was over the weekend. Some of you are going to get some rain. Some of you won't. And unfortunately, we're still not cooling off yet. I mean, we're going to go up to 94 today. We do have a 40% chance of showers. Right now, it's 78 in Uptown. Anthony, I have my Sunday fun day, which includes church. And then I go and get my fried chicken fix at Royer's Cafe in Round Top. They have the best fried chicken anywhere. And Vivian is one of my most favorite servers there. Vivian and Kelly are amazing. But Vivian said, she always shows me pictures of her little boy. She says, Dana, you remind me of a song. You've got to listen to this song. It's called String Cheese. And I said, what? I've never heard of String Cheese. Well, my bad, Anthony, because String Cheese is by the American Idol 2026 winner. I hadn't even paying attention. Her name is Hannah Harper. She is from Missouri. Mm-hmm. She is a mother of three boys, and she won with this song, String Cheese, that was kind of like an ode to postpartum depression. Listen to this song. It's so beautiful.

0: so overwhelmed. We just want them to grow up and be done so we can get our silence and our cup of coffee. And then when that happens, all we want is, it just makes me tear up just thinking about it. All we want is to come back and need us
1: again. Yeah, really though.
0: Isn't that just beautiful?
1: Yep, it captures that feeling.
0: If you have not listened to it, the song is beautiful. Hannah Harper and String Cheese. And if you have listened to it, you're probably saying, Dana, where the heck have you been?
1: It's like
0: the best song ever. So just wanted to share that with you. I sent it off to my daughter because she is in the midst of five little children going, I just want my coffee in peace. Mm-hmm. And I'm like, Danielle, don't wish it away so fast because you'll be so sad.
1: You're going to blink.
0: Right?
1: That's how fast it is.
0: I love it. Hey, speaking of precious kids, you know, the Texans have teamed up with Texas Children's Hospital. And we are going to tell you something good about this collaboration coming up next on Sunny.
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0: Sunny 99.1, Houston's best variety of the 80s, 90s, and today. I'm Dana with producer Anthony, and we have got a 40% chance of rain today. Temperature's still kind of hot, though. We'll go up to 94. Right now, 78 in Uptown.
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1: Tell me something good, brought to us by our friends at Goodwill Houston. Well, some special Houston Texans fans took center stage at Reliant Stadium recently. The Texans and Texas Children's Hospital celebrating young patients in this really great partnership. Toro was there. The cheerleaders were there. Kids got to play games, throw balls. They got to see all their artwork displayed. Some are dealing with sickle cell. There was a 10-year-old recently completed his leukemia treatment. So excited. They've got special roles, too. There's the kickoff kid, the kid reporter, Kids Day. It's a really cool partnership. So glad the Texans are doing
2: that. That's really cool.
1: It is. Producer Anthony.
2: Dane, this is an interesting story. So 25 years ago, the September 11th attacks brought all air travel across the U.S. to a standstill. Well, at that time, here in Houston, there was a six-month-old Karina who was running out of time because her liver was failing. The transplant she desperately needed was hundreds of miles away in Nashville. Well, nine volunteers loaded up onto an Air National Guard aircraft that was eventually cleared to fly, and the liver made it all the way to Texas Children's Hospital. Karina's life became a gift from a donor family, and she may have been too young to know what was happening on 9/11 all those years ago, but her life born from a stranger's action taught her a valuable lesson. She says that the kindness has created so much more life, and so on an anniversary that can be, you know, finding more sadness, it has brought nothing but happiness and joy for Karina and her family, and it's so cool to see all that kindness touch all these years later.
1: That's amazing.
2: Right? Mm.
1: This is pretty amazing, too. The Brenham Police Department announced that Sergeant Jimmy Ha is now cancer-free. He had been diagnosed with an aggressive bladder cancer last year. He had surgery. He completed his treatment last month. He says the cancer is now gone. Now, despite the treatment, this is what the police department wanted to share with all of us. He still worked. He was a shift supervisor, a canine handler, and even though it was a tough season of his life, he showed tremendous strength, they say. He was determined and committed to his family, fellow officers, and the community he serves.
2: Wow, that's incredible.
1: So glad to hear Jimmy Ha, Sergeant Jimmy Ha, is now cancer-free. And we always have our Tell Me Something Good stories up for you at sunny99.com. 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And be sure to make us a first preset. 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
1: Football and Andrea Bocelli. Oh, yeah, it's our nearly impossible question. Coming up next on Sunny 99.1.
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0: 6:39 on Sunny 99.1, Houston's best variety of the 80s, 90s, and today. I'm Dana with producer Anthony. I hope you had an amazing weekend. I find when my weekend is so fun, Anthony, it just flies by. Like, it was Friday 5 minutes ago.
1: That's what happens.
0: And now
1: usually
0: we're back to Monday, you know? I mean, just so fun. Back to work, and we're here to make your work fun by playing your favorite songs. And weather, going to be like it was over the weekend. Some of you are going to get some rain, others not. We've got a 40% chance of showers, going to go up to 94. Right now, it's 78 in Uptown, and it's time for our nearly impossible question.
1: This is very interesting. Registration for this girls' high school sport has gone up almost 400% in recent years.
0: Yes, it has. It is
1: what
0: on
1: is it?
0: Fire. It's everywhere.
1: It makes sense, though.
0: Right?
1: Yeah.
0: It's so much fun. What sport are we talking about? And consider the season that we're in right now. 713-212-5991.
1: Oh, this is exciting. Get it right. We're setting you up with a night of beautiful music with tickets to go check out Andrea Bocelli. Woo! The famed Italian tenor is going to be making a Houston stop early next year. You can find tickets. They go on sale this Friday at 10 a.m. over at toyotacenter.com. Or get our nearly impossible question. We got you into the show on us February 7th.
0: Fantastic. 713-212-5991.
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0: on Sunny 99.1, Houston's best variety, the 80s, 90s, and today. I'm Dana with producer Anthony, and the three things you need to know to get your Monday, September 14th, started football season is here. Can I give you the bad news first? Let's just get it out of the way, okay? Texans lose to Buffalo, season over. Now, C.J. Stroud gave them a chance, but they just couldn't finish, so they were beaten by Buffalo 36-31. Now for the good news. The Texas Longhorns pulled off a historic 24-23 comeback against the number one Ohio State Buckeyes. Anthony, coming from a 20-point fourth quarter deficit.
1: That's wild.
0: It was unbelievable. They're now number one in the AP poll. And we gave away tickets for this game. Number 22, Houston Cougs demolished Southern 77-6. Some of the game they had to play without stadium lights. The first half of the game, there was a power surge. Next game, they'll be playing in Texas Tech on Friday. And your weather today. All right, Monday is going to be a lot like it was over the weekend. Some of you are going to get some rain. We've got a 40% chance. Going to go up to 94. Right now, it's 78 in Uptown. And you're up to date from Sunny 99.1. Football isn't just for guys. Flag football for girls. We're going to talk about it next on Sunny.
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0: 712 now on Sunny 99.1, Houston's best variety of the 80s, 90s, and today. I'm Dana with producer Anthony. Could be a rainy Monday. We've got a 40% chance of some showers throughout the day. Going to go up to 94 right now. 78 in Uptown. We learned on our nearly impossible question at 640 that flag football, girls flag football, going through the roof in popularity, up 400%.
1: That's bonkers.
0: Yeah, and we're wondering if it's at your school, if your daughter's playing flag football. We would love to hear from you. Give us a call, 713-212-5991. What are the girls loving so much about it?

0: 90s and today. 7:42 now, and it looks beautiful. But we could have some showers, 40% chance of rain today. And we're going to be going up to 94 right now, 78 in Uptown. Anthony, it is time for Name That Tune.
1: Because we've got your Joe Bros tickets.
0: Yay!
1: Jonas Brothers stopping by the H in November. But you do have to name today's tune. We've got five notes for you to identify today's tune and always throwing you some blues clues to get you on the right track. Today's tune comes to us courtesy of Bruno Mars. And Bruno says this song is about that feeling when you're in Vegas, you've been imbibing on some libations, usually, and you decide you're looking for something dumb to do. Well, hey, baby, Bruno thinks he wants to seal the deal with you. Five notes to name today soon. Get it right. As we said, we got you and a guest out to see the Jonas Brothers. Joe Bros are on the road for their Burning Up All Over Again tour. They're going to be stopping in Houston November 8th. You just come name today soon. We got you into the show over at Toyota Center.
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It's 7:51 on Sunny 99.1, Houston's best variety of the 80s, 90s, and today. I'm Dana with producer Anthony, and we have got, well, it looks really nice now, but we could see some rain again today. 40% chance of shower somewhere. We're going to go up to 94. Right now, it's 78.

0: 55 on sunny 99.1 Houston's best variety of the 80s, 90s, and today with the three things you need to know to get your Monday, September 14th, started. Well, definitely a big football weekend. I'm going to give you the bad news first. Texans, they lose to Buffalo in the season opener. Now, C.J. Stroud gave them a chance, but they just couldn't finish. Final score 36-31. So now let's flip to the good news. The Texas Longhorns pulled off a historic 24-23 comeback. It was a victory against number one Ohio State Buckeyes. They came from behind a 20-point fourth quarter deficit. Texas beat them 24-23. They're now number one in the AP college football poll. It's just incredible.
1: Whoa.
0: And we gave tickets for this game. Number 22 ranked Houston Cougs demolished Southern 77-6 at TCU. Yeah. Now, they did do some of the game with no stadium lights, but I guess the billboard and some other lighting made it good enough for both teams. Continued. It didn't happen very long. It was a power surge in the first half. Next game, they are playing it at Texas Tech on Friday. And your weather today, we could see some rain. It looks beautiful now, but someone's going to get a 40% chance. We're going to go up to 94. Right now, it's 78 in Uptown, and you're up to date from Sunny 99.1 as we get ready for the 8 o'clock All Music Hour. And at 8:10, it's our Battle of the Burbs. And Anthony, Christmas has returned to Sunny 99.1. Ooh. Oh, yeah, we've got the good news in 10 minutes. I'm Sunny.
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0: 8:12 now. 89.1, I'm Dana with producer Anthony. It's the 8 o'clock All Music Hour, and it's time for our Battle of the Burbs.
1: We just need you and you. Always fun and silly and most importantly, ridiculously easy. Come get two questions correct. We got you and the family out to enjoy Trans-Siberian Orchestra. They're Ghosts of Christmas Eve. 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Or win our battle. We've got your four-pack of tickets into the show Friday, December 11th.
0: It's so funny, Anthony. I posted this that Christmas was back in Houston on our Instagram.
1: That's right.
0: 799Houston. And just asked, when would you like us to start playing Christmas music? November 1st. It's like it can't happen soon enough.
1: Ravenous for it.
0: Oh, you'll be surprised, guys. Anyway, we've got your TSO tickets. Christmas doesn't start in Houston until Trans-Siberian Orchestra comes to town. Give us a call. We're looking for two contestants. 713-212-5991.

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0: 99.1. This is the 8 o'clock All Music Hour. I'm Dana with producer Anthony. And we've got our contestants for our Battle of the Burbs. We've got Emily representing Rosenberg, has been there 13 years. Melissa representing League City has been there 26 years. Emily, what are you loving about Rosenberg?
1: For me, it's the community. It's amazing, but also just the history with the downtown Rosenberg area and all the NSYNC stops.
0: Wonderful, wonderful. And Melissa, what about you out in League City? What are you loving?
2: I love the community and my neighborhood, how we all get along and work together.
0: That is excellent. Excellent. You both have a very similar experiences. Say hi to each other.
3: Good morning,
4: both of y'all. Welcome into our Battle of the Burbs. We're going to jumpstart your work week with questions easier than dealing with the traffic over on the Beltway. You want to buzz yourself in by shouting your name. Not the answer, not your suburb. Just shout your name, and the first one to get two correct is taking the win for today. Are y'all ready?
2: Yes.
4: Let's go. Question number one. Remember, buzz in by shouting your name all this week in our battle. We've got your tickets into TSO over at Toyota Center, and over on our Instagram page, Dana donned her Christmas elf hat and asking listeners when y'all would like Christmas music to start. One popular answer was the first of the month of Thanksgiving. So which month would that be?
1: Emily. November.
0: That's right.
4: A lot of people were saying that.
0: I know,
4: dang.
0: That's crazy.
4: Emily Rosenberg on the board. And question number two. Remember, buzz in by shouting your name. University of Texas had a historic win over Ohio. They're now number one in the AP college football poll. And speaking of, what city is the University of Texas located in?
1: Emily.
0: For the win.
1: Austin.
0: Good job.
4: Austin sure is.
0: Emily, you nailed it today. Melissa,
4: sure
0: you'll have to try for Christmas tomorrow, okay?
2: Yes, ma'am. I sure will. Thank you so much.
4: Our pleasure.
2: Congratulations, Emily.
4: Aw. Pleasure, Melissa. Loved having you. Welcome anytime. And Emily, way to go. You just won your way to go check out Trans-Siberian Orchestra. The group is bringing back the ghosts of Christmas Eve, the best of TSO and more. And Emily, your holiday tradition is back. You're in with your four pack of tickets December 11th over at Toyota Center.
1: Oh my gosh, I'm so excited. I love TSO so much.
4: Oh,
0: I'm so glad.
4: We do as well.
0: All right, now, have you ever gone to a show live?
4: Oh.
1: Yes, I have once, and it was absolutely amazing, and I've been meaning to go back. So I'm so excited.
0: Oh, yes. It's going to be fantastic. Well, we will see you there. It'll be there so fast, Emily. And I always say Christmas doesn't start in Houston until Trans-Siberian Orchestra comes to town, and you'll be there.
1: Yes. Oh.

0: o'clock All Music Hour on Sunny 99.1. I'm Dana with producer Anthony, and we're going commercial free with Third Eye Blind coming up next. And in case you missed it,
1: getting your day started.
2: Feeling good. I need some

0: us your good news.
1: Tell me something good brought to us by our friends at Goodwill Houston.
2: Dane, this is an interesting story. So 25 years ago, the September 11th attacks brought all air travel across the U.S. to a standstill. Well, at that time, here in Houston, there was a six-month-old Karina who was running out of time because her liver was failing. The transplant she desperately needed was hundreds of miles away in Nashville. Well, nine volunteers loaded up onto an Air National Guard aircraft that was eventually cleared to fly, and the liver made it all the way to Texas Children's Hospital. Karina's life became a gift from a donor family, and she may have been too young to know what was happening on 9/11 all those years ago, but her life born from a stranger's action taught her a valuable lesson. She says that the kindness has created so much more life, and so on an anniversary that can be, you know, finding more sadness, it has brought nothing but happiness and joy for Karina and her family, and it's so cool to see all that kindness touch all these years later.
1: That's amazing.
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1: 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And be sure to make us a first preset. Makes it even easier for you to listen to Sunny 99.1. I wish you

baby, do that gong. This is the 8 o'clock All Music Hour now on Sunny 99.1. I'm Dana with producer Anthony. Might see a shower or two today. I wish it was going to cool.

You guys are hysterical. Everyone wants Christmas music to start November 1st. Well, we're sort of starting it this week. We've got TSO tickets. Oh, yeah, I've got the good news at 9:40 right now. Tuba Stank on Sunny 99.1, Houston's best variety of the 80s, 90s, and today.

Sunny, 99.1, Houston's best variety of the 80s, 90s, and today. I'm wearing my Christmas elf hat because it's almost time for Christmas music. Sort of. TSO tickets. I'll tell you when you can win them at 9:40. Here's Shaboozy.

historic win over Ohio State over the weekend. Now number one in the AP poll. Now that's dynamite. I'm Dana on Sunny 99.1, Houston's best variety of the 80s, 90s, and today with Tal Cruz.

Sunny 99.1, Houston's best variety of the 80s, 90s, and today. Andrea Bocelli's coming to town, and I've got your tickets. The good news at 10:40 right now, it's Jimmy Eat World.

Sunny 99.1, Houston's best variety of the 80s, 90s, and today. You've got an amazing teacher? Well, nominate them for our trip for teachers so they can live more Florida's, going to St. Pete Beach, and you could win $250. 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Just went out.

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1: 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I'm Leanne. Welcome to Monday. Hope you had a great weekend.

Sunny 99.1, the best variety of the 80s, 90s, and today. I'm Leanne. You can now be buried in pumpkin spice. I'll explain coming up in about 10 minutes.

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1: And you can dance. 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

Sunny 99.1, Houston's best variety of the 80s, 90s, and today. I'm Leanne. Hard to believe we're about halfway through September. It definitely does not feel like it out there. We have a heat advisory again today. We were good.

Sunny 99.1, the best variety of the 80s, 90s, and today. I'm Leanne. Hope you're having a great Monday. Thanks for listening at work. Speaking of work, great work perk for you this week. How about tickets to see TLC with Salt-N-Pepa and In Vogue on their It's Iconic Tour October 4th at the Woodlands Pavilion? 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Just go to our Facebook or Instagram, like the post about the show, make a comment, and tag a friend.

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I'm Leanne. Glad to have you along. Thanks for listening as we give you the best variety of the 80s, 90s, and today.

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everyone. The best variety of the 80s, 90s, and today. I'm Leanne. Have you recovered from the Texans' loss 36-31 against the Bills? It was a total shootout at Reliant Stadium, don't you think? It'll take me a few days to get over this.

Hey, it's Dana. Christmas is back at Sunny 99.1. Emily won the Trans-Siberian Orchestra tickets this morning. She's taking her mom, her grandmom, and her aunt. And we'll have your four-pack of tickets tomorrow morning at 8:10. Our Battle of the Burbs on Sunny 99.1. Start here,

Your new spot for Houston's best variety is Sunny 99.1. I'm Leanne. Glad to have you along. Thanks for listening at work. And I promise you this will keep you feeling good with the best variety of the 80s, 90s, and today.

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I'm Leanne. Another heat advisory today. Who's ready for fall? Yes, that's me raising my hand. Actually, I'm raising both hands. I found

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I'm Leanne. Thanks for listening. 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So enjoy.

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How about we start your Tuesday off encouraging you, giving you hope and positivity? Tell me something good tomorrow morning at 6:20 on Sunny 99.1, your new spot for the best variety of the 80s, 90s, and today.

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Just go to Instagram or Facebook, like the post, make a comment, and tag a friend. 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
1: Well, hey there. It's Mo. What's up?
0: Are we best friends already? Let's keep each other company and let's keep this good music rolling. Here's some Ella Langley right here on Sunny. Just when

90s and today. I felt that one to my core. What's up? It's Mo, and y'all are already showing so much love on my very first day. Thank you for letting me join the At Work Party Squad. And thanks for making us Houston's number one choice for listening while you work. We promise to keep the playlist popping here on Sunny.

Friday. It's Sunny 99.1. Keeping you feeling good while you're working. What's up? It's Mo. It's my first day here. So I want to know, where are you listening? I've got the easiest way for you to chat with me. I'll explain coming up in 10. I'm going.

Hey, it's Dana. Christmas is back at Sunny 99.1. Emily won the Trans-Siberian Orchestra tickets this morning. She's taking her mom, her grandmom, and her aunt. And we'll have your four-pack of tickets tomorrow morning at 8:10. Our Battle of the Burbs on Sunny 99.1. 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

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What's up? 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

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What's up? It's Mo. Yeah, it's my first day. But let's just consider this your mood boost to wrap up your Monday workday and kick this commute home in the hiney. Uninterrupted jams, only right here on Sunny.

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We're Sunny 99.1, home of the Dana Tyson Show in the mornings. Hey, I'm Mo, and I would love to meet you. You can always follow us on Facebook.

rockin' with the best variety of the 80s, 90s, and today. Oh, hey, I'm Mo, and yeah, it's my first day here with you on the home of the Dana Tyson Show in the mornings. But let's keep those good vibes that she set going all day long as we're wrapping up our workday.

Sunny 99.1, Houston's best variety of the 80s, 90s, and today. Hey, I'm Mo, and I just want to say thank you for choosing Sunny to be part of your work day. Your feel-good coworker, you know what I'm saying? And that gal, Lady Gaga, has been in the news this weekend. I'm doing a little research. We got to figure out what's going on with her. Until then, here's some Casey and JoJo. It's All My Life here on Sunny.

your workday commercial-free with the best variety of the 80s, 90s, and today. And we are rolling through these final hours with upbeat favorites that will not slow you down. Have you seen my to-do list? I know it's like yours. Ain't no one got time to slow down. Happy Monday. Let's get it done here with Sunny.

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How about we start your Tuesday off encouraging you, giving you hope and positivity? Tell me something good tomorrow morning at 6:20 on Sunny 99.1, your new spot for the best variety of the 80s, 90s, and today.

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We're Sunny 99.1, home of Dana Tyson in the mornings. And hey, I'm Mo. I would love to meet you. Follow us on Facebook and Instagram. We're at Sunny 99 Houston. 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

0: 99.1, Houston's best variety of the 80s, 90s, and today, and home of Dana Tyson in the mornings. Hey, I'm Mo. It's my first day here on the job, and my job is to play your favorite songs back to back as you wrap up your workday. So let's do it together.
1: They say the holy water's watered down, and this town's lost its faith. Our colors will fade.

Sunny 99.1, Houston's best variety of the 80s, 90s, and today. Oh, hey, I'm Mo. It's my first day here on Sunny, and thanks for having me. We've all got that Monday feeling today, right? I mean, Astros, Texans. Ugh. But what we can control is the music. So let's keep it bright. That's exactly what we do here. We're Sunny.

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0: 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That's the talkback mic, and that's how you can send me a nice little voice note. Say what's up. We're Sunny.

Your new spot for Houston's best variety. We're Sunny 99.1. I'm Mo, and I'm catching up after the weekend. So who is going to tell me about Baby Gaga? I have some logistical questions we need to get into. Can y'all be here in 10 minutes? Pretty please?

Hey, it's Dana. Christmas is back at Sunny 99.1. Emily won the Trans-Siberian Orchestra tickets this morning. She's taking her mom, her grandmom, and her aunt. And we'll have your four-pack of tickets tomorrow morning at 8:10. Our Battle of the Burbs on Sunny 99.1. 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

101, Houston's best variety of the 80s, 90s, and today. Hey, I'm Mo, and let's just say traffic is Mondaying today. I see y'all. Deep breaths, my people. We've got the music to make it better. Keep it here. Let's keep it sunny.

Your new spot for Houston's best variety. We're Sunny 99.1. Hey, I'm Mo, and I know we may just be meeting for the first time, but a little something about me. I love Judge Judy, and I have got to tell you what she's giving up that has me very jealous. Let's talk. Give me 10 minutes. 4

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1: Hey, it's Dana. How about we start your Tuesday off encouraging you, giving you hope and positivity? 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